If you break my rules, you will be punished. I am the boss on the field and on the dance floor. After review.

What's the matter with the world today? Telling everyone take care.

tighter. 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Gonna see, don't it make you wonder why?

0: One ticket, please. Long and much everybody's here. Hey, what's going on, man?
1: Yeah, she's at home.
0: Yeah, she's at home.